mbaka nechi George Rini Kanda Lumbuchi Samombo Mibwiri Wekani Bunsana Ana Muzonzela Yanji Naka Yula

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1: Well, I don't think you can make a statement in the finals. I mean, this is just one game, and one game doesn't make a final. But we wanted to get out of the blocks quick. We got to defend our home court, you know, because we got three games out there, so that can make a big difference.

Little Joe never once gave it away. Everybody had to pay and pay.

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Them that like me, men that like them. Da who? Jin Dao. Instead of them, I got a newfound gem. Someone I can love up like men. That Obama needs to love up Chen. Like a hand-me-down sucker throwing bombs at

0: Hey, you.
1: 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Love me, baby.
2: 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You done no scene.

0: Your challenges are a young group from Houston. Welcome Beyonce, Latavia, Nina, Nikki, Kelly, and Ashley, the hip-hop rapping Girls Time.
1: You can watch it.

girls to shrink themselves, to make themselves smaller. We say to girls, you can have ambition, but not too much. You should aim to be successful, but not too successful. Otherwise, you will threaten the man. Because I am female, I'm expected to aspire to marriage. I'm expected to make my life choices, always keeping in mind that marriage is the most important. Now, marriage can be a source of joy and love and mutual support. But why do we teach girls to aspire to marriage and we don't teach boys the same? We raise girls to see each other as competitors, not for jobs or for accomplishments, which I think can be a good thing, but for the attention of men. We teach girls that they cannot be sexual beings in the way that boys are. Feminist, a person who believes in the social, political, and economic equality of the sexes.

judges give champion Skeleton Crew 4 stars. A perfect score the challenger Girls Time receives 3 stars. Skeleton Crew, champions once again. Congratulations. We'll see you next week.

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8: where you from?
9: E lui è blu e questa è... 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

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You can stay here as long as you could. Whatever you do, I'll never hold it against you. You's a grown man, can't hold it against you. We boys till the end, can't hold it against you. When you need a ticket to New York, I sent you. I'm your homie, all the way to the grave. You can

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1: Your mission, if you decide to accept it,

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Break it down to just break it down again, what you just did. I like that. 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Tell you about the melody. My big ass boots. The bitches.